0: Garth Brooks and Papa Loved Mama on Honky Tonkin' with Big D and Bubba. Our Labor Day salute as we are able to pay tribute to those of you who are working hard every single day to keep this country running. Oh, you know what? I got to play one of your favorite songs of all time. And oh. I know this for a fact because I've known you forever.
1: Oh, boy.
0: No. This is a good one. This is an Alabama song. Let's see if you can guess it. An Alabama song is one of your favorite of all time.
1: 40-hour week.
0: 40-hour week.
1: Alabama. Can't beat them. You got it on Honky Tonkin'. Thank you.

0: America.
1: I mean, come on. We're gonna do a Labor Day special celebrating the American men and women. Of course we're going to play that.
0: Alabama 40-hour week. We're Big D and Bubba. This is Honky Tonkin' and a kind of a forgotten song about the workers of America. Little Man Alan Jackson.
1: Big shout out to all the small businesses out there. 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All right.

0: Little Man. It's Honky Tonkin' with Big D and Bubba, the Labor Day salute to America.
1: Hey, you know, we were talking about all of these small businesses that are operating around the country and making you sure you support them. 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You're a little guy trying to make it, but you can and you will because we believe in you.
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0: but I'm trying.
1: What a good song. 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
2: A lot of people can relate to that, man. I feel like you just, like, it's one end. 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
1: And then
2: hang in there, man.
1: Also fighting with the divorce in the song and all that kind of stuff.
2: It's a lot of life.
1: It is the Labor Day special here of Honky Tonkin'. We're Big D and Bubba, and this is Sammy Kershaw, National Working Woman's Holiday.

0: Sammy Kershaw, National Working Woman's Holiday. It's a Labor Day salute to the hardworking Americans like you. And we're Big D and Bubba here on Honky Tonkin'. Somebody who worked really hard in the beginning to make a name for her and her daughters. It's Naomi Judd. You know, she was a nurse
1: Oh, yeah, man.
0: While trying to get their careers
1: That's
0: going.
1: Right.

0: Working in a coal mine. It's the Judds. Had to get their Kentucky out there, man. That song, they were like, yeah, we can't have a career without putting this song out.
1: I wore that album out.
0: Everybody wore that album out.
1: Loved the Judds.
0: So we're looking for songs here to play for the Labor Day salute to hardworking men and women like yourself here in America. And this one came up, and it's also a good excuse to play this because my favorite part where he says, p-p-p-p-plower.
1: Sing along. You know the words.
0: Craig Morgan
1: is coming at you on Honky Tonk.

0: Cafe on the Corner. It's Sawyer Brown on Honky Tonkin' with Big D and Bubba, our Labor Day show, and salute to the hardworking men and women of America.
1: And also to our farmers, of course, the Cafe on the Corner, talking about the plight of the U.S. farmer. At the end, I don't know if you've seen the video. It's got the farm aid number at the very end of it.
0: I remember back in the day?
1: Yeah, back in the early 90s, man, it was all a bunch of farm aid stuff, but that's such good stuff from Sawyer Brown.
2: Honky Tonkin' with Big D and Bubba will be right back.
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20: Your day weather forecast here in Grand Junction this Sunday evening. cloudy skies with showers and thunderstorms continuing till about midnight, lows in the lower 60s. For the Labor Day holiday on Monday, partly sunny with afternoon showers and storms. Daytime highs in the low 80s with overnight lows down to 60 Monday night. Tuesday, sunshine, highs near 85. Heading into Wednesday, highs in the mid-80s with a chance for showers and storms once again. For Grand Junction Media, I'm meteorologist Patrice Sutter.
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Walker singing a song about the American labor force. Like, seriously, wouldn't that be the best? If I could make a living out of loving you, it would be amazing. All right, here we go. Cranking up some Bo Cephas. Country Boy Can't Survive on Honky Tonkin'.

0: Rockin' Randall, it's Bo Cephas, Hank Jr., and a country boy can't survive on Honky Tonkin' the Labor Day Show.
1: It was Luke Bryan's first number one. It's a good one. Rain's a good thing. Honky Tonkin' with Big D and Bubba.

0: Luke Bryan and Rain Is a Good Thing on Honky Tonkin', the Labor Day special with Big D and Bubba.
1: Is it time yet? Is it time now?
0: I know you want this.
1: Now
0: I know you've
1: time.
0: Been begging for
1: Dude,
0: it.
1: We're doing a Labor Day special. This is the best. This is the most American, hardworking
0: trucker.
1: Just all of it. Song. Yeah. And you know it's my favorite.
0: Without the truckers, nothing would get to the stores. Nothing would get from the ports to the table.
1: That's right. You got to have it. And sometimes we get together, and you know what happens then.
0: What do you have? What do you
1: have? We have a convoy.
2: Breaker 19, this here's a rubber duck. You got a copy on me, Big Ben? Come on. Yeah, 10-4, Big Ben, for sure, for sure. By golly, it's clean, clear to Flagtown. Come on. Yeah, it's a big 10-4 there, Big Ben. Yeah, we definitely got the front door, good buddy. Mercy sakes alive, looks like we got us a convoy.
3: It was the dark of the moon on the 6th of June in a Kenworth pulling logs. Cab over Pete with a reefer on and a Jimmy hauling hogs. We is heading for Bear on I-10 about a mile out of Shaky Town. I says, Pigpen, this here's a rubber duck, and I'm about to put the hammer

0: duck, and you want to back off them hogs? 10-4, about 5 miles or so. 10, roger, them hogs is getting intense up here.
1: By the time we got into Tulsa Town, we had 85 trucks in all. But they's a roadblock up on the Cloverleaf, and them bears is wall to wall. Yeah, them smokies as thick as bugs on a bumper. They even had a bear in the air. I says, calling all trucks, this here is the duck. We about to go.

0: on that Big Ben. Negatory, Big Ben, you're still too close. Yeah, them hulk is starting to close up my sinuses. Mercy sakes, you better back off another 10.
1: Well, we rolled up Interstate 44 like a rocket sled on rails. We tore up all of our swindle sheets and left them setting on the scales. By the time we hit that shy town, them bears was getting smart. They'd brought up some reinforcements from the Illinois National Guard. There's armored cars and tanks and jeeps and rigs of every size. Yeah, them chicken coops was full of bears and choppers filled the skies. Well, we shot the line, we went for broke with 1,000 screaming trucks and 11 long-haired friends of Jesus in a chartreuse microbus.
0: Yeah, rubber duck to Sodbuster. Come on there, yeah. 10-4 Sodbuster. Listen, you want to put that microbus in behind that suicide jockey? Yeah, he's hauling dynamite and he needs all the help he can get.
1: Well, we laid a strip for the Jersey Shore and prepared to cross the line. I could see the bridge was lined with bears, but it didn't have a doggone dime. I says, Pigpen, this here's a rubber duck. We just ain't going to pay no toll. So we crashed the gate doing 98. I says, let them truckers

0: Watcher 20. Omaha. Belly off to watch me with them honks out there for
1: sure. C.W. McCall and Convoy. By the way, C.W. McCall, not a true human being. It was a character co-created by Bill Fries and Chip Davis. And they ended up turning that into a number one song. Back in 75.
2: It became a movie.
1: Yes.
2: Have you seen the movie?
1: No.
2: It's
1: so
2: great. It's bad. It's not great, but it's great.
1: So that song actually kind of had a life resurgence in 2022 with the Freedom Convoy and all that kind of stuff. So,
2: oh, right. I forgot about that.
1: Yeah. It's a song that keeps putting its fingerprints on America.
2: Because it is America, Bubba.
1: Which is a perfect reason why that was the last song that we closed for the Labor Day special here on Honky Tonkin'.
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1: Now, things that still divide us, but are not political.
2: Things that still divide us, even here.
1: You know, I just thought of one.
2: Uh-oh, what is it?
1: iPhone or Droid? You and I just cannot come together on it.
2: Well, I'm an Android.
1: I know.
2: But I got a Mac at home.
1: I'm an iPhone user, and I still make fun of myself, so it's okay.
2: And what's your computer? Just a Windows?
1: Just a PC.
2: I have an Android with a Mac at home.
1: What the heck?
2: And you've got an Apple with a PC.
1: Why is it like that with most people?
2: That is exactly how it is with most people.
1: They bought one and they don't want to do it again? What? I don't know.
2: I don't want my phone talking to my computer.
1: No.
2: Are you kidding me? They're going to plot against me.
1: Things that still divide us but are not political.
2: Pineapple on pizza.
1: Oh,
2: yeah,
1: man.
2: We know.
1: Yeah.
2: But we can all agree broccoli doesn't go on pizza.
1: Well, why not pineapple? You eat pineapple.
2: I don't like hot pineapple.
1: Still my stripper name.
2: Making its way back into our life.
1: Yeah.
2: Things that still divide us.
1: Yeah.
2: Raisins and cookies.
1: Wasn't that on the other list, too?
2: It was.
1: It was.
2: Also something that divides people. Even in my house, we have a division on this.
1: Oh.
2: Christmas starts November 1st.
1: Oh. That's going to divide a few people. That is true.
0: It's Scott and Allie B in the morning on The Outlaw.
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1: Going on vacation is fun, but do you have tourist syndrome? Something that you would do out of character while you're on vacation that you wouldn't normally do when you're at home?
2: I thought this would be something else. I thought tourist syndrome would be the thing we all do when we go on vacation is, I could move here.
1: That's...
2: But no, you're talking about...
1: Something out of character just because. You know, kind of like when you go to Vegas and you're just like this rowdy chick that's drunk all the time walking down the street.
2: Right.
1: With that goofy, stupid cup that's 4 foot tall.
2: But you really work for CPS full time.
1: Right. Exactly. That. You know one thing I didn't notice about Vegas, though? Me dressed the way I am right now, that's probably the way I was dressed walking through the casino. I don't change my attire. But some of the girls, the girls walking on the elevators, like, would your father be proud of you in that dress?
2: Does your father know you own this dress?
1: You own it. And it's like, but in Vegas, got 6-inch stilettos on.
2: Oh, yeah. And they're only,
1: dressed
2: it
1: like
2: always
1: a stripper.
2: Looks like it hurts when they're walking.
1: Oh, yeah.
2: They're not moving anywhere fast.
1: Like, you could tell ladies that actually wear high heels all the time.
2: Yep.
1: And then you could tell the ones that are just wearing it for Vegas. They walk like a frog in shoes.
2: Like a baby deer.
0: It's Scott and Allie B in the morning on The Outlaw.

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1: I love the new country, but I also love the throwbacks. You give me everything I want.
2: Thanks for keeping it local. 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
0: Get the music going.
2: 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We just play it. 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

Red Dirt Evans with scars, stories, and zero apologies. This isn't Nashville country. It's Outlaw After Dark.

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2: What's the coolest collaboration you've done?
1: Probably Willie Nelson.
2: Singing with Willie Nelson. I mean, come on. The guy's been around so long. Did you do any funny stuff on his bus like Toby Keith did?
1: Oh, yeah. Lots of times. I've met him several times. he's a great guy.
2: It's okay, man. It's Colorado. Funny. You can say it.
1: Yeah, I've been high with Willie lots. he was very funny. Told a lot of jokes. Very fun to be around.
0: More laughs in the morning. Scott and Allie on The Outlaw.
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0: 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It's Scott and Allie on The Outlaw.
1: Let's talk about what we secretly judge people for.
2: Now, you and I are bad about the secret part of this.
1: Yeah, you know, we're kind of...
3: I will not secretly judge you about this. It will be out loud. Messy car.
2: If we're going on a group field trip and you volunteer to drive...
1: Yeah, oh yeah.
2: If I have to move more than one to-go cup, I'm going to lose it. We're going to take my car.
1: Do I get to call him out right now? Because I think he can hear me.
2: The owner of five children.
1: I think we went somewhere sometime. Angel offered to drive.
2: Yeah.
1: We jumped into the Angel mobile and I got in the back seat and I quickly discovered that every fast food item that Angel has ever eaten since he was maybe the age of 18.
2: Yeah.
1: Was still in the back seat.
2: Yeah.
1: So.
2: And they were super in the way while we were trying to buck you in that car seat.
1: Man.
0: It's Scott and Allie B in the morning. On The Outlaw.
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0: When the sun goes down, the rules go with it. 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This is Outlaw After Dark.

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1: You and I are foodies, that's for sure. So we're always looking at food articles like this one. Mm-hmm. The most unique Oreo flavors ever released.
2: What's your favorite Oreo?
3: Oh, the one that I haven't been able to find in a long time or the current favorite?
1: Sure.
3: Well, they're different.
1: Okay, what's your answer? Just say both.
3: Red velvet.
1: Oh.
3: With the cream cheese filling.
1: The red velvet one.
3: I've never been able to find them since like 2019.
1: Really?
3: And it breaks my heart because they're amazing.
1: What if I told you I have a pack of those in my desk?
3: I'd say
1: right
3: you were
1: now.
3: Lying because I've been through your desk.
1: That's true.
0: More laughs in the morning. Scott and Allie on the Outlaw.

0: 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And the most country all night.
1: Yeah, it keeps going. There's more.
2: 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And the best country all day long. 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

0: It's Scott and Allie B. in the morning.
1: Are you having eggs for breakfast?
2: You know, I can't afford to have
1: Richie
2: eggs for
1: Rich
2: breakfast.
1: Over there.
2: Right? It's expensive. I was at the store the other night, and I was like, man, when are they coming down? And everybody, I've seen people do this. They're like, you know what? I'm going to get my own chickens.
1: Because chickens make the eggs, and now you've got your endless supply.
2: Totally get it. At this point, though, I think I'd prefer my neighbor have a rooster than the 9 dogs they currently have.
1: 9 dogs.
2: Because
1: 10 screaming children.
2: And you remember the neighbor I was telling you about that has the kid that screams every time it reaches outside oxygen?
1: Mm-hmm.
2: Yeah, I thought they'd grow out of that. So I have an update. No, they're not growing out of it.
1: At some point, that kid's voice is going to get lower, isn't it?
2: At some point. What do you think at the Allie B house? You going to get chickens?
1: No. Think about this math right now. Chickens.
2: Okay.
1: Plus
2: sure.
1: Bruce.
2: Oh. Your dog doesn't play well with little critters coming in the yard,
1: critters
2: does it?
1: Critters are not welcome. We have a critter guard, a.k.a. the dog. You know what I think?
2: Huh?
1: Those people that run those chicken fighting rings, they're actually just selling the eggs now.
2: They've converted.
1: The fighting is not being lucrative, so no. They've just converted.
2: They're making more money off the sale of eggs than they are fighting.
1: It's just an egg factory now.
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0: It's Scott and Allie B in the morning.
1: You have Venmo, and that's the most important thing of this story that I want to talk about.
2: Oh, you want to talk about my Venmo account?
1: You have Venmo on your phone. Now,
2: look.
1: First question.
2: Yeah.
1: Did you install it?
2: No. My 20-year-old daughter did.
1: Someone under the age of 30 help you set it up?
2: Correct.
1: Okay, just making sure.
2: And the one time I have used it, another 30-something helped me to actually transfer funds. Let's get to that in a second. Here's how Scott started with Venmo. I sold something on Marketplace.
1: Yeah.
2: And the girl showed up at my door like, you got Venmo? I'm like, well, I've heard of it.
1: The what now?
2: The what now? Luckily, my daughter was home. She's like, we can get him Venmo.
1: We can get you the Venmo.
2: We can get him Venmo. So I came to work, and then I usually like to spring for coffee. I didn't realize that inadvertently, I am your only source of cash.
1: You're my ATM.
2: Yeah, because you're a millennial, you don't carry cash.
1: I don't carry cash, but if there's ever cash in my wallet, 99% of it came from you.
2: Yeah.
1: But if you're starting to use Venmo,
2: yeah,
1: I have no cash income. My gripe with Venmo is like it knows your contacts in your phone, and it gives you like a feed of what your friends are spending their money on.
2: That's, you know, that's a great way to know if one of your friends are kind of a freak or not, you know?
1: Yeah, what's that payment to OnlyFans about?
2: Yeah, how many times a month are you going to OnlyFans?
1: What's that leaf emoji that you're sending to somebody that I know?
0: Life's too short to listen to boring radio. Scott and Allie on the Outlaw.

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1: I like self-checkout.
2: I don't mind it if it's like, I got a small...
1: Everything how I want it.
2: Yeah.
1: I see, even my big old, you know, groceries for the week, I go through self-checkout. I don't want to talk to anyone.
2: Mm.
1: I'm not here to converse with you.
2: Has your shrink ever called you antisocial? 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
1: I'm too nervous to go to a shrink.
2: No.
1: Too antisocial to go to a shrink.
2: I didn't want to talk to a shrink.
1: Exactly.
0: More laughs in the morning. Scott and Allie on The Outlaw.

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4: Well, life on the farm is kind of laid back. 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
1: There's a story that my daddy tells religiously, like clockwork every time he sees an opening in a conversation about the way things used to be.

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1: Let's rank the workplace best to worst handwriting.
2: You know, I hand you a show sheet every morning. This is what we're going to talk about. How would you rate my handwriting? Because I do scribble.
1: I give you a solid, 10's perfect? I'm giving you a 7. I've got pretty good handwriting, I would say. Mine's legible.
2: I mean, is it cursive?
1: Sometimes.
2: You're kind of in the middle of the generation, so are you still cursive?
1: Sometimes I don't pick up the pen. I mean,
2: yeah,
1: it's slightly cursive, slightly non-cursive. And then we have Angel.
2: Oh, my God.
1: That looks like
2: when he hands
1: you put
2: me a
1: ink on the chicken's foot,
2: yeah,
1: and then it jumped around on the page.
2: Yeah. Yeah, we've had some employees that work in our area, too, that one of them, it looked like a toddler wrote it.
1: Yeah.
2: And that's a grown man
1: You're
2: trying to say something.
1: You're a full-grown man with a job.
2: And I'm like, I literally have no idea what that says.
1: Well,
2: I have
1: saying.
2: A theory, by the way. You know, when the doctor, man, I'm old enough that doctors used to write handwritten prescriptions.
1: Yes.
2: And it's like, I think that was a joke with the pharmacy.
1: They already called it in.
2: I think they called it in or emailed it in.
1: Yeah.
2: But they just send you with a note. And I think the pharmacy gets them and they're like, oh, look, this one's a picture of a dog. You know?
0: 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Scott and Allie on the Outlaw.

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2: Turn it up some. All right, boys. This is her favorite song. 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Here she comes, here she comes. 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
1: Things that you didn't know about a woman till she moved in on you.
2: Women have pillows everywhere. Couch pillows, bed pillows, decorative bed pillows.
3: Pillows.
2: You gotta have pillows everywhere.
1: I had mentioned to my wife, because she's a home decorator deluxe.
2: Yes.
1: We have people visit our house going, do you guys even live here? Because it looks staged all
2: this
1: the time.
2: This home and garden comment every quarter.
1: Man. And I made a gentle criticism about the amount of throw pillows.
2: On your bed, right?
1: On the bed. I may have to revoke my man card for this. At one time, I had a picture of our bed on my phone so I could remember the damned order.
2: You gotta know what you gotta do.
1: At some point, there was a couple teddy bears in there, too.
2: Oh, no.
1: Oh, yeah. So I made this gentle critique about these throw pillows. So my wife girl mathed me.
2: Okay.
1: She's like, okay, I'll take off the third row of pillows. The second tier, though, I will buy bigger ones.
2: Tier two. Your tier two pillows got bigger.
1: At any given time. If the bed is not made,
2: yeah.
1: Just know that in the corner of my bedroom, there is a pile of neatly stacked of pillows that are in the corner that are never on the bed when I'm in it.
2: So when you're actually sleeping,
1: yeah.
2: And the decoratives have been removed, how many pillows you got?
1: Well, we both have two king size big fluffies, but then she's got an arm pillow now. I call it the Great Wall of China because she puts it between me and her.
2: Yes.
1: But it's her arm pillow.
2: I have a hug pillow.
1: I think it's just so I can't get to her at all.
2: I think it's just a barrier.
1: I think it's a barrier.
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1: Something you need to know, due to budget cuts, there's some bathrooms that are closed now at Arches National Park that usually are open, so...
2: That's something you need to know, too, because if you've ever been into Arches, it's huge.
1: It's huge. Now, this is one of those rare times where it is just better to be a guy sometimes.
2: Yeah.
1: When you're stuck out there in this park, you know?
2: Yeah.
1: All I'm saying is I know that you probably get in trouble for doing such things,
2: yeah,
1: but it is pretty rural, hide behind an arch.
2: Look, there's acceptable things that you can do in the sand.
1: I mean, but who's...
2: But there's also unacceptable things
1: they
2: that you
1: should have
2: do.
1: A bathroom available to you, though. But if not, you know, is it really your fault?
2: Is it?
1: I don't know where the law falls on.
2: Depends.
1: This.
2: What'd you eat?
1: Because
2: that might
1: it depends,
2: be your fault.
1: You might be wearing one if you go.
2: They're selling them in the visitor center now.
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3: It was back in 63 when eating my cooking got the better of me, so I asked this little girl I was going with to be my wife. Well, she said she would, so I said I do. But I'd have said I wouldn't if I'd have just knew how saying I do was gonna screw up all of my life. Well, the first few years weren't all that bad. I'll never forget the good times we had, cause I'm reminded every month when I send her the child support. Well, it wasn't too long till the lust all died, and I'll admit I wasn't too surprised the day I come home and found my suitcase sitting out on the porch. Well, I tried to get in. She changed the lock. Then I found this note taped on the mailbox that said, "Goodbye, Turkey. My attorney will be in touch." So I decided right then and there I was going to do what's right, give her fair share. But, brother,

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Why, they give her the color television set. Then they give her the house, the kids, and both of the cars. See? Well, then they start talking about child support, alimony, and the cost of the court. Didn't take me long to figure out how far in the toilet I was. I'm telling you, they have made a mistake.

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I'm going to be carrying food stamps. You get it, Judge? I'm going to be...

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0: It's Scott and Allie B in the morning.
1: How would you like to win free eggs every month for an entire year?
2: What?
1: Oh, yeah. Oh, yeah. And there's other perks, too. Cash bonuses, utility discounts, even country club memberships.
2: I feel like there's a catch here that I'm not hearing yet.
1: Oh, there's a big old hook that's going to be in your lip.
2: Uh-huh.
1: The only itsy bitsy teensy weensy detail is this is a promotion. So if you want to move to Kansas or Kentucky, you can team up with Make My Move, and they will move you to these rural locales.
2: All right, arrow in the leg. You've got to pick one.
1: Kansas or Kentucky?
2: Oh.
1: I got kinfolk in Kentucky.
2: And you've got family over there.
1: I've been to Kansas, too.
2: I'd pick Kentucky because at least you're that much closer, you know, to the beach.
1: Look, if you move to Kentucky, you're probably the most educated. You could be a professor at the college.
2: Right?
1: I could teach English.
2: And in Colorado, I'm like, what, maybe a 5 or a 6? In Kentucky, oh, I'm an 11.
0: 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Scott and Allie on the Outlaw.

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1: Yeah! Your morning show is hilarious.
0: 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Scott and Allie in the morning, and the best outlaw country all day long.

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1: 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Scott and Allie B. in the morning.

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6: 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Scott and Allie in the morning. 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
1: Good morning, Grand Junction. A very good Monday and Labor Day to everyone across the Western Slope. Little Pacific moisture and energy into the region today. Some scattered showers and thunderstorms, and not quite as warm either. We'll have a few showers and storms to dodge, but some much-needed precip on a scattered basis here around the region. And pleasant highs, low to mid-80s, lows near 60. Mid to upper 80s for highs Tuesday into Wednesday. High temps back near 90, lows low to mid-60s. I'm Day Weather Meteorologist Mark Huer.
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0: Award-winning personalities, which is a polite way of saying we talk a lot. Scott and Allie B. in the morning on The Outlaw.

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1: Right outside my office, that'd be a perfect place to put a grill.
2: It sure would.
3: But listen, fellow employees in this building, just because I'm out there cooking a brat, doesn't mean I'm cooking you a brat.
2: I'm cooking brat.
3: Brat.
2: Not brats. Okay?
3: Oh, that sound.
2: That does... Yeah, do it just right. Don't forget to poke holes in your brats, too. We had a friend that was like, I'm going to cook out for everyone. Bought brats, dogs, burgers. Dogs and burgers, those came out good.
3: Sure.
2: Did not know anything about brats, so did not stab them. They exploded.
3: The
2: whole grill caught fire.
3: Oh.
2: It was amazing.
3: Well, that's just part of the process.
2: I was looking at his temperature gauge on the grill. I was like, is it supposed to be at 700? I didn't even know it could go up that high.
3: Wow, do the flames usually come out from under the lid like that?
2: From the backside, too? Is that normal? Okay, that's normal.
3: Oh, that's normal for you? Okay.
0: More laughs in the morning. Scott and Allie on The Outlaw.
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0: More laughs in the morning. It's Scott and Allie on The Outlaw.
1: Let's talk about what we secretly judge people for.
2: Now, you and I are bad about the secret part
1: of this. Yeah, you know, we're kind of...
3: I will not secretly judge you about this. It will be out loud. Messy car.
2: If we're going on a group field trip and you volunteer to drive...
1: Yeah, oh yeah.
2: If I have to move more than one to-go cup, I'm going to lose it. We're going to take my car.
1: Do I get to call him out right now? Because I think he can hear me.
2: The owner of 5 children.
1: I think we went somewhere sometime. Angel offered to drive.
2: Yeah.
1: We jumped into the Angel mobile and I got in the back seat and I quickly discovered that every fast

0: food item that Angel has ever eaten since he was maybe the age of 18.
1: Yeah.
0: Was still in the back seat.
1: Yeah.
0: So.
1: And they were super in the way while we were trying to buck you in that car seat.
0: Man.
2: It's Scott and Allie B in the morning on The Outlaw.
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1: Morning, Grand Junction. A very good Monday and Labor Day to everyone across the Western Slope. Little Pacific moisture and energy into the region today. Some scattered showers and thunderstorms, and not quite as warm either. We'll have a few showers and storms to dodge, but some much-needed precip on a scattered basis here around the region. And pleasant highs, low to mid-80s, lows near 60. Mid to upper 80s for highs Tuesday into Wednesday. High temps back near 90, lows low to mid-60s. I'm Day Weather Meteorologist Mark Huer.
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0: Colorado says we're the best. Our alarm clocks disagree. It's Scott and Allie B in the morning on the Outlaw

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1: 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You give me everything I want.
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0: It's Scott and Allie B in the morning.
1: You have Venmo, and that's the most important thing of this story that I want to talk about.
2: Oh, you want to talk about my Venmo account?
1: You have Venmo on your phone. Now,
2: look.
1: First question.
2: Yeah.
1: Did you install it?
2: No. My 20-year-old daughter did.
1: Someone under the age of 30 help you set it up?
2: Correct.
1: Okay, just making sure.
2: And the one time I have used it, another 30-something helped me to actually transfer funds. Let's get to that in a second. Here's how Scott started with Venmo. I sold something on Marketplace.
1: Yeah.
2: And the girl showed up at my door like, you got Venmo? I'm like, well, I've heard of it.
1: The what now?
2: The what now? Luckily, my daughter was home. She's like, we can get him Venmo.
1: We can get you the Venmos.
2: We can get him Venmo. So I came to work, and then I usually like to spring for coffee. I didn't realize that inadvertently, I am your only source of cash.
1: You're my ATM.
2: Yeah, because you're a millennial, you don't carry cash.
1: I don't carry cash, but if there's ever cash in my wallet, 99% of it came from you.
2: Yeah.
1: But if you're starting to use Venmo,
2: yeah,
1: I have no cash income. My gripe with Venmo is like it knows your contacts in your phone, and it gives you like a feed of what your friends are spending their money on.
2: That's, you know...

0: that's a great way to know if one of your friends are kind of a freak or not, you know?
1: Yeah, what's that payment to OnlyFans about?
0: Yeah, what's how many times a month are you going to OnlyFans?
1: What's that leaf emoji that you're sending to somebody that I know?
2: Life's too short to listen to boring radio. 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
1: Election Day, Ellie and I are not going to get political. We never do. I thought maybe we should just focus on something different. Things that we can agree on. I think that even as divided as the country is, let's focus on the positive. Number one on the list.
2: Pumpkin spice ain't all that.
1: Somebody had to say it. Pumpkin
2: spice is not that it's great. Something else we can agree on.
1: Yeah.
2: Raisins don't belong in cookies.
1: I feel like that's you talking, but okay.
2: How about this? Garnishes, like on your food plate?
1: Oh, yeah.
2: Those are just a waste.
1: You're just wasting it. Look, once the steak arrives, the arugula leaf is not going to catch my attention
2: anymore.
1: Really
2: not.
1: It's really not.
2: When you mass order at Sonic,
1: yeah,
2: don't go through the drive-thru.
1: Get in a stall.
2: Order online. Go to a stall.
1: If you're ordering for the whole volleyball team, get in a stall and get out of my life.
2: We're all here for the 50-cent corn dogs. Something else we all agree on?
1: Yeah.
2: The left lane is for passing.
1: Amen.
2: Get men
1: out.
2: How about this?
1: Yeah.
2: We all hate the guy that stands up after the plane lands. Like right after, you know, and then he stands up.
1: We're going to be taxiing for another 20 minutes on the tarmac.
2: Yeah.
1: Why are you standing up with your luggage? Nobody is leaving the plane, to my knowledge.
2: No.
1: Until we pull in, right? Why are you standing up already?
0: It's Scott and Allie B. in the morning on The Outlaw.
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1: Good morning, Grand Junction. A very good Monday and Labor Day to everyone across the Western Slope. Little Pacific moisture and energy into the region today. Some scattered showers and thunderstorms, and not quite as warm either. We'll have a few showers and storms to dodge, but some much-needed precip on a scattered basis here around the region. And pleasant highs, low to mid-80s, lows near 60. Mid to upper 80s for highs Tuesday into Wednesday. High temps back near 90, lows low to mid-60s. I'm Day Weather Meteorologist Mark Huer.
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Try their brand of barbecues, Zion's it finger licking. I paid the tab and the lady asked me how'd I like my biscuit. I'll be honest with you, ma'am, it ain't like mama fixed it.

was heading home on 65 somewhere around Kentucky. And the CB rang, the bobtail rig, it's rolling on like thunder. Well, I answered him and he asked me, aren't you from out in Tulsa? 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

0: 107.3, the Outlaw Western Colorado's Outlaw Country. We want to tell you about a new show here on the Outlaw that airs Saturday morning at 7 a.m. Bell and Pollock, accident and injury lawyers, champions of the people.
1: That's right. Bell and Pollock, they're going to be on every Saturday morning. They educate and advocate for their clients. So after a car accident, I mean, we've all been in one at some point.
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2: Kai Michelson, he's quite the inventor.
1: He is, and I'm interested to hear about this mode of transportation, but I'm more interested in his other inventions.
2: We got a story that was titled, Behold the Beer-Powered Motorcycle, and it intrigued us, won't lie.
1: It's a motorcycle that runs on beer.
2: Neat, nifty, cool.
1: Neato.
2: But when we went on farther into this article, that's when we really got intrigued. You see, because the beer-powered motorcycle is not the only invention of Kai Michelson.
1: Not his first one.
2: No, not his first one. In fact, he's also invented a rocket-powered toilet. Why would you need that? A rocket-powered toilet.
1: Uh-huh.
2: And a jet-powered coffee pot.
1: Now, if you're asking me,
2: yeah.
1: I think this is a cause and effect.
2: You think so?
1: If you have the jet-powered coffee pot, you will later need the rocket-powered toilet. That's why he had to create both.
2: So it comes in a two-pack.
1: It does come in a two-pack. It's really a cause and effect kind of thing. So that's why you're getting both.
2: Gotcha.
0: It's Scott and Allie B. in the morning on The Outlaw.

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1: Don't get me started. You know that Next Door thing?
2: Oh, yeah.
1: I was curious, so I made an account.
2: Mm-hmm.
1: I cannot think of my dang password to delete the stupid thing off my phone.
2: Now you don't know how to get out.
1: Now I get you have 30 notices. I know!
2: Suspicious brown bag driving down the road. Oh, it's UPS.
1: Hey, I'm having a yard sale. I don't care. Has anybody seen my cat? I don't care.
2: There's fireworks again.
1: But I cannot delete this stupid thing on my phone because I can't remember the password I use.
2: You know what? There are some days, though, Nextdoor is way better than Facebook.
1: Yeah.
2: You know it.
1: It's entertaining.
2: Especially July 4th.
1: Didn't you have a swinger in your neighborhood looking for your little love?
2: That post was quickly taken down.
1: Is
2: but yes,
1: that right?
2: Somebody that was interested in sharing themselves with the neighborhood.
1: Oh, the whole neighborhood.
2: Sir, you're going to need to find a new place to live.
0: It's Scott and Allie in the morning on The Outlaw.
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0: It's Scott and Allie B in the morning, the BS Express.
1: You got any travel plans that includes flights in your future?
2: Yep, couple of them.
1: Do you recline or do you not recline? Which one are you?
2: It depends. If the person in front of me reclines,
1: you almost have to.
2: I feel the need to recline to recover because my space back.
1: See, I'm the same way. If they recline, then I got to recline. Sorry for the person behind me.
2: It's the recliner chain reaction. The whole plane's got to recline, so the back seat that can't recline.
1: There's so much plane etiquette that goes with the reclining seat. I think if they got away with it, they just did away with it, maybe it would solve some problem.
2: Oh, let's also talk about the guy that bought the window seat, and the first thing he does is when he sits down, he closes the window.
1: You don't even deserve the window seat.
2: Why'd you buy the window?
1: And one more person before we get off the plane.

0: What's happening?
1: Where are you going?
0: You're not going anywhere.
1: We're still moving. The guy with the flashlights are still outside trying to land this thing.
0: Look, watching you
1: and
0: walk
1: you're
0: the plane.
1: You're standing up.
0: Like a dummy.
1: I don't get it. It's like, why are you... Just sit down.
0: Him and the...
1: Just sit down.
0: The applause guy.
1: The applause guy?
0: We don't got to clap every time the plane lands.
1: Hey, oh.
0: Unless you're flying.
1: Him.
0: Unless you're on a Boeing. Maybe then.
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1: I went to Vegas for the first time. The ironic thing about Vegas is the more expensive your room is, the less likely you are to have coffee in it. So I'm going down, and there's these people just smoking cigars, drinking whiskey, 6 a.m, just pounding out them slots. I'm like, dude, go to bed.
2: Have you left?
1: The funniest one, though. One morning I was going down to get my coffee, and there's this girl that steps in the elevator, and as the door opens, you can see the sunrise. It's beautiful.
2: Oh yeah, sun's coming up.
1: But she just kind of chit-chat. She's like, "Ah, that's such a pretty sunset."
2: Oh.
1: I'm like, "Oh, hon, how long have you been at it? You don't even know what time of the day."
2: The sun's literally gone back around.
1: Sweetheart, you're going to miss your flight.
2: Did you see any bachelor parties, you know, khakis with lilac shirts and daddy's credit cards?
1: Yes.
2: And
3: Vegas can't handle us.
1: Oh, yeah.
2: Vegas handles you every weekend.
1: Vegas handles you every...
2: You're going to go home
1: or
2: broke.
1: The four girls holding a latte like, Vegas don't even know what's coming.
4: Batch party.
1: Yeah.
4: Oh, it's my like, God.
1: Yeah, you're right.
4: Vegas can't handle us.
1: Vegas can't handle four 20-year-olds holding a latte.
2: Exactly.
0: It's Scott and Allie B in the morning on The Outlaw.
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1: Happy Labor Day. Thank you for spending it here with us. 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
5: 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Between 3 p.m. on Tuesday, August 18th and 3 p.m. on Wednesday, August 19th, unknown suspects removed four of the five bronze military emblems from the Honor Bell statue at the Veterans Cemetery, located at 2830 Riverside Parkway. The suspects used the tool to pry off the emblems, causing additional damage and visible dings to the bell's structural base. The estimated property loss and damage exceeds $1,600. 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
8: Good morning, Grand Junction. A very good Monday and Labor Day to everyone across the western slope. Little Pacific moisture and energy into the region today. Some scattered showers and thunderstorms, and not quite as warm either. We'll have a few showers and storms to dodge, but some much-needed precip on a scattered basis here around the region. And pleasant highs, low to mid-80s, lows near 60. Mid to upper 80s for highs Tuesday into Wednesday. High temps back near 90, lows low to mid-60s. I'm Day Weather Meteorologist Mark Huer.
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13: Drier air is moving into the region, so we're going to see sunny skies, warm temperatures, a little bit of a breeze on this Labor Day. But it looks like any thunderstorm activity will stay to our south and east. Temperatures will be 80s, lows tonight upper 50s to mid-60s. Mostly sunny, nice September weather. Lower humidity means cooler nights, warm days, sunny skies and dry Tuesday through Friday. Thunderstorms returning by next weekend.
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0: 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Remember, what happens on the road for Labor Day stays on the road. Just kidding. It ends up on TikTok, so make sure you keep your road rage in check.
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1: 4th of July fireworks, you're going to have to let the town do it, folks. Fire 1 restrictions.
2: Yeah, stage 1 fire restrictions.
1: Stage 1. You can still have fire pits and approved rings and that sort of thing.
2: Here's what's not allowed. Number 1 on the list. Personal use of all fireworks.
1: Yeah. Yeah. And you know what's it's interesting is they sell them everywhere.
2: Yeah.
1: I see some of you walking out. You're spending more than the national debt on fireworks.
2: For real.
1: Yeah.
2: It's a special holiday.
1: It really is.
2: Because, A, you scream America.
1: America.
2: And it's also the holiday where your poorest neighbor can explode an entire paycheck over your house.
1: Yes.
2: Not their house, your
1: Not
2: house.
1: Not their house, your house. They're aiming at you.
2: And have the best firework display.
1: Why is that?
2: Meanwhile, dental work and car work are just going unnoticed.
1: Are you saying some of these people don't make the wisest financial choices?
2: You know, I'm saying they're broadcasting that to the entire neighborhood.
1: It is so true. The house that you didn't think had two nickels to rub together, they somehow pull it together for fireworks. 4th of July, it's usually an impressive setup.
2: They're giving the town a run for its money.
1: Yeah.
2: It's crazy to me.
1: I know it.
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1: Drier air is moving into the region, so we're going to see sunny skies, warm temperatures, a little bit of a breeze on this Labor Day. But it looks like any thunderstorm activity will stay to our south and east. Temperatures will be 80s, lows tonight upper 50s to mid 60s. Mostly sunny, nice September weather. Lower humidity means cooler nights, warm days, sunny skies and dry Tuesday through Friday. Thunderstorms returning by next weekend.
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1: Because we're going into Labor Day weekend, thought it would be fun to ask some country stars about the first job they ever had. And this is what Carrie Underwood told me.
2: My first job was at a gas station, and that was a lot of fun, actually. And while I was working at the gas station, I took on another job at a hotel down the street, and there was nobody else working there. I had one day of training, and then the next day I came in, and the lady that had worked there the longest and was training me just didn't show. So on my second day of work, I was now in charge because I was now the senior member that was working at the hotel. So I feel like that one was really challenging.
1: That sounds seriously like it should have been a Hallmark movie. Happy Labor Day weekend.
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7: Drier air is moving into the region, so we're going to see sunny skies, warm temperatures, a little bit of a breeze on this Labor Day. But it looks like any thunderstorm activity will stay to our south and east. Temperatures will be 80s, lows tonight upper 50s to mid 60s. Mostly sunny, nice September weather. Lower humidity means cooler nights, warm days, sunny skies and dry Tuesday through Friday. Thunderstorms returning by next weekend.
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0: Katie and Company.
1: I found this information to be shocking. What is America's most loved condiment? If you said mustard, you are wrong. If you said ketchup, you're still wrong. Mayonnaise came in at number one, which feels wild because, like, ketchup, you can put on both a hot dog and a hamburger. You put mayo on a hot dog, I'm sending you straight to jail. But it just, ketchup feels like the more universally used condiment. However, they all did come in very closely. Mayo was at 30%, ketchup at 29%, and mustard at 25%. I will say, yellow mustard, never. I'm a Dijon girly for life.
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6: Drier air is moving into the region, so we're going to see sunny skies, warm temperatures, a little bit of a breeze on this Labor Day. But it looks like any thunderstorm activity will stay to our south and east. Temperatures will be 80s, lows tonight upper 50s to mid 60s. Mostly sunny, nice September weather. Lower humidity means cooler nights, warm days, sunny skies and dry Tuesday through Friday. Thunderstorms returning by next weekend.
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0: It's Scott and Ally B in the morning, the BS Express. I'm just trying to
1: stay out of AA. Walker Hayes, AA.
2: I heard him sing that at Red Rocks.
1: We went to Chick-fil-A A. It's AA for Chick-fil-A.
2: Oh, come on.
1: Because we got a problem.
2: Chick-fil-A AA?
1: Chick-fil-A A.
2: I got you.
1: Yeah.
2: You got to get me off that sauce.
1: I'm on the sauce so hard right now.
2: Sauce so hard. I'm buying it in the big bottle. It's National First Love Day.
1: Ah, your first love.
2: I remember my first love. It's a fond memory for me when you take that next step. I remember being in the living room. I dimmed the lights. I turned some light music on.
1: Uh-huh.
2: I poured a glass of wine.
1: How old were you?
2: And I slipped the wrapper off that candy bar, and I was like, man. How you doing?
1: How you doing?
2: How you doing?
0: More laughs in the morning. Scott and Ally on the Outlaw.

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1: John Party is here this week hanging out with us. I want to kick things off today by playing your number one song, Your Heart or Mine. But first, can you tell the story behind the first time you heard this song?
2: Well, we were cruising down the road in the bus and we're listening to songs. And I remember when we heard the it was kind of like a sample of something. I don't know. And it was real appealing. It kind of pulled you in. And then, like, you know, everybody likes a good push and pull love story. And mm-hmm. It was very sexy. And I just liked it, you know. And I couldn't wait to kind of really see what we could do with it in the studio. And when we got in the studio, which is like bam, yeah. It was really, really slamming, and it's got like we're talking about, it's got a great beat, and it just got everything. It's just a great song and a fun, you know, for a single to put on the radio, you know, and we kind of knew that, and yeah, it's just one of them songs you knew that was something special when you the first time you heard it, and that's what I kind of look for in songs that
1: exactly.
2: I didn't write.
1: On the way, gonna talk to John Party about the worst job he's ever had, but first we'll play it for you. This is Your Heart or Mine on Katie and Company.

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1: John Party is here today hanging out with us. And if your job now, being a country star, is the best job you've ever had, what was the worst job you ever had?
2: I just was talking about this. Grocery store. Nothing against grocery stores.
1: No.
2: But I was like 14, working on a work permit, 14, 15. Like the Dixon Mayfair was in town. And like that was a big deal. Mm-hmm. Like when you're teenagers in the fair in high school. And like they had me working on the Friday night. I think Lynyrd Skynyrd was in town. I was like, no, I quit.
1: Did you really?
2: Yeah, and I hated it. Job anyway.
1: Yeah, but. I know. That's always the hardest. It's like when you're in high school and there's always something going on, you get stuck working.
2: Yeah, I was like, I ain't working in a grocery store.
1: Were you like stocking shelves or were you bagging or like did you do
2: everything? Bagging, stocking shelf, pulling, facing, and like it was just like, no. And I guess, you know, when you get older, you kind of have the patience to do that. But when you're 14,
1: you have no patience. You're like, I don't understand.
2: You're like, girls!
1: I also feel like when you're in the grocery store, like when you're 14, you're like, I don't care if everything's straight or lined up.
2: Yeah, like who cares about the tuna paste? Who cares about the tuna how it's placed, okay? It says tuna. Tuna's right here.
1: Oh, my God. John Party's here hanging out with us for the rest of the hour. On the way, we're going to play his latest single, Climbing the Charts, and we'll play you Boots Off, so don't go anywhere.
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7: Drier air is moving into the region, so we're going to see sunny skies, warm temperatures, a little bit of a breeze on this Labor Day, but it looks like any thunderstorm activity will stay to our south and east. Temperatures will be 80s, lows tonight upper 50s to mid 60s. Mostly sunny, nice September weather. Lower humidity means cooler nights, warm days, sunny skies and dry Tuesday through Friday. Thunderstorms returning by next weekend.
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1: John Party is here this week hanging out with us. And in just a minute, I want to play your song that's climbing up the charts right now, Boots Off. But first, can you tell the story behind this song?
2: Boots Off, you know, it's kind of self-explanatory when you listen to it. But, you know, it's just kind of a romantic, fun, dancing kind of a song. And it's been a lot of fun to play. So, and it keeps rocking. So
1: that's awesome.
2: 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I like to have upbeat music.
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4: Well, there's always been groups of people that never could see eye to eye. But I always thought if they ever had a chance to sit down and talk face to face, they might realize they got a lot in common.

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And one old boy said, "Hey, Tex, where'd you park your horse?" 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

0: 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Facebook
1: in review. Hey, you guys, make sure that I am properly bookmarked and saved, for I have been optimized. On YouTube, TikTok, and Facebook, you can find me at Rowdy Vision. Facebook is the place I have the most followers, and over the years, I have gotten to know many of them well, and they have gotten to know me well, too. But for a guy who hated math in school, I got a big laugh out of this post, and it comes from my pal Brian, who said, if I had a dollar for every time algebra has helped me in real life, I would have X dollars. Then there is Drew, who says, I don't always go the extra mile, but when I do, it's because I missed my exit. And if you are losing the Battle of the Bulge, perhaps you need to look at it a bit differently, much like my pal Ken, who says, I'm in shape. Unfortunately, that shape is a potato.
0: This is the Rowdy Ride Home.
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1: We do have an update to something sort of spicy we told you about a while back. 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Known around her town as the Los Gatos Party Mom, and she was sentenced to 35 years in prison for hosting these wild, drunken, and age-inappropriate parties for teenagers there in California. She was accused of buying alcohol and other intoxicants for teenagers and encouraging them to engage in lewd behavior. Now, her attorney plans to appeal, along with several dozen high school-aged boys.
0: Ending your day the rowdy way. The Rowdy Ride Home.
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11: Fair skies, it'll be a little bit breezy through evening, then lows tonight will be dropping to the upper 50s and lower 60s. Tuesday will be a pleasant September day, blue Colorado skies, highs in the 80s, west winds at 10 to 20 miles an hour, but dry, 50s to low 60s Tuesday night, a little bit warmer, 80s, some lower 90s, Wednesday and Thursday and Friday, dry, nights 50s and 60s, thunderstorms will return by next weekend.
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2: Show starts at 6 o'clock, and once I figure out how to tie my shoes, we get on stage and have a lot of fun with the evening, don't we?
1: I can't wait for your garment change.
2: Oh, yeah.
1: Yeah. It's going to be so good.
2: There's a story about that one last time. You know, I tried, because you sat out last Best of the West.
1: Yeah, last year I was, I could not host.
2: Yeah.
1: I was recovering.
2: There you go.
1: From, you know, childbirth.
2: Yeah, yeah. So I did the show solo, and I tried to keep it as consistent as what you and I have done in previous years. You like to do a garment change. So I thought, you know what? I'm going to keep it the same way you do.
1: You did?
2: Oh, yeah. So I did a garment change, and, well, it was going fine. I'll be honest with you. It was going fine, I thought.
1: What happened?
2: And, well, halfway through, I realized that you usually went backstage to do the garment change.
1: Oh.
2: I guess we don't have to wonder if it's boxers or briefs anymore. We got her back in studio with us, Allie. All things food, Christine. Now, you got to rate us because you were actually at Best of the West the other night.
1: Your first Best of the West.
3: My first one. I'm so
2: now,
3: excited.
2: Now, on a scale of 9.5 to 10, how did we do with our performance?
3: It's like a 9.56.
1: Yes.
2: Not 10, huh? Room for improvement.
3: Always want to have a little room there.
2: Tough crowd, man.
3: You guys were awesome.
1: Is that
3: it was
1: the
3: so
1: four-star
3: fun.
1: Yelp review? I just like to give them something to work towards.
0: More laughs in the morning. Scott and Allie on the Outlaw.

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1: 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A paraglider in North Dakota encountered a power line while soaring high over the Red River.

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1: Liquid Death, the quirky brand known for its energy drinks, quickly sold out of 10 empty iced tea cans that had been consumed by rock icon Ozzy Osbourne, then sealed to preserve his DNA. They were going for $450 a pop. The limited edition cans were called Infinite Ozzy and available only on the Liquid Death website. Each can was laboratory sealed, and then it was personally signed by Ozzy, and the company's publicity team humorously highlighted the potential future implications of owning Ozzy's DNA. They state, I quote, "Once technology and federal law permit, fans can use this DNA to try to clone Ozzy in the future," which begs the question, why in the world would anybody want to do that?
0: The Rowdy Ride Home.
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1: Fair skies, it'll be a little bit breezy through evening, then lows tonight will be dropping to the upper 50s and lower 60s. Tuesday will be a pleasant September day, blue Colorado skies, highs in the 80s, west winds at 10 to 20 miles an hour, but dry, 50s to low 60s Tuesday night, a little bit warmer, 80s, some lower 90s, Wednesday and Thursday and Friday, dry, nights 50s and 60s, thunderstorms will return by next weekend.
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0: 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And the most country all night.
1: Yeah, it keeps going. There's more.
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1: Major companies, including Google, are bringing back in-person job interviews to combat AI cheating. Apparently, the only way to prove you're not using ChatGPT is to show up and disappoint those people in person. We've all heard of 6 degrees of separation, but Facebook says that its research is showing that Facebook people are actually separated by only 3.5 degrees. I don't know about you, but me, I've got absolutely no desire to be that close to most people. Oh, and how about you? Are you one of them? I know I am. 28% of Americans say they use online grocery shopping at least once a month. I think what I love about it most is that there is no chance at all that my personal trainer will ever see me taking advantage of the day-old donuts.
0: The Rowdy Ride Home.
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1: In Jalisco, Mexico, there's an unidentified vigilante on the loose, and it's clear to me this guy had enough. He started targeting bike thieves in his neighborhood in his own special way by using duct tape to tie them to lampposts. And he must have been pretty good at it, too, because several individuals have had to be rescued, and every single one of them had the word Ratero scrawled onto their foreheads with a magic marker. By the way, Ratero means robber in Spanish. Two men were taped to a street lamp with their mouths sealed shut, too. Locals have started calling the unknown vigilante Mexican Batman. Meanwhile, north of the border, people like me are just calling him brilliant.
0: This is the Rowdy Ride Home.
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14: It's the music that Nashville doesn't want you to know about. 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
1: The mysterious figure at the back of a funeral is often a plot point in TV dramas or crime films, and now you can bring that little bit of mystery to your own funeral. There's a company called Dark Secret that will sell that very mystery at your own funeral, leaving guests asking, who in the world was that, and making your past a little bit more intriguing when an unfamiliar woman dressed entirely in black arrives, says nothing, mourns quietly, and then leaves early. If this person is approached, they will give no explanation whatsoever as to why they're there. Just a small, heartbroken smile. And get this, bookings require only 48 hours notice. Now, I don't think I'd ever want something like this for myself, but I am placing standing orders for several people that I really don't like.
0: This is the Rowdy Ride Home.

0: Storming, I was falling fast through the Nurnhart. Gordon like a dirt road, Daytona in my heart. And we ain't even got to the best part.
1: We didn't have a towel, didn't have dry clothes. She was smiling and saying, hold me, I'm cold. We made a blanket out of that sundress. And the
0: radio won't even let me tell you the rest.

They said it wouldn't last. They said it was too loud, too rough, too real. Guess what? Outlaw Country, still standing, still swinging.

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1: Hey, there's no point in grabbing the latest copy of Men's Health Magazine, okay? Because let me just cut to the chase and tell you what the red hot topic is from the pages this month. It's the 30% of male drivers who admit they have nearly crashed their car because they were checking out a hot chick. Of course, what this survey did not take into consideration was the 70% of men who were lying.
2: Man, I break the
0: It's the Rowdy Ride Home.
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1: Fair skies, it'll be a little bit breezy through evening, then lows tonight will be dropping to the upper 50s and lower 60s. Tuesday will be a pleasant September day, blue Colorado skies, highs in the 80s, west winds at 10 to 20 miles an hour, but dry, 50s to low 60s Tuesday night, a little bit warmer, 80s, some lower 90s, Wednesday and Thursday and Friday, dry, nights 50s and 60s, thunderstorms will return by next weekend.
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1: Dumb ways to die. 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
2: Safety is priority one when it comes to driving instructors teaching teenagers who are about to hit the mean streets for the very first time. But I am not sure there will ever be a teachable moment coming from this horrible accident. A teenager has shuffled off his mortal coil after a grisly rollover crash that was completely and totally avoidable. For whatever reason, he decided to light his armpit hair on fire while behind the wheel, and within seconds, he was dead. Now, this might have been an attempt to create some sort of a viral moment online because in-car cameras caught the whole dang thing and even managed to capture the driver's final few words, which reportedly were, "Hold my beer and watch this."
0: The Rowdy Ride Home.
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1: So much for a late night snack as you leisurely stroll or revel with friends along the streets of Milan, Italy. Because the city is proposing a new law that would outlaw late night takeaway, snacking in cafes after midnight, and no more gelato. That's Italian ice cream, by the way. Apparently, the crowds these late night snackers are creating is becoming problematic for the city and their residents, and they think a total elimination is the way to nip it in the bud. They say their goal is to seek a balance between socializing and entertainment and the peace and tranquility of residents. We are told the proposal will be challenged by the international law group of Ben and Jerry.
2: How your eyes remain, stymie when I'm passing by.
0: It's the Rowdy Ride Home.
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1: They say it's the most overwhelming for overthinkers at a grocery store. I don't get anxiety for myself.
2: Yeah.
1: I get anxiety when my wife sends me for stuff for her. Yogurt.
2: There's so many options.
1: She's like, get the one that has 20 proteins. I don't want the extra carbs in mine. And just get the Noosa. I'm like, what the hell is Noosa?
2: Just send me a picture, lady.
1: She's just saying words. I don't even think it's a real
2: thing. She's making sounds at you and hoping that you'll buy it at the grocery store.
1: Here's my theory. I think Ann says an object, tells me an item that doesn't really exist, like diet water, and she just wants to see what I come back with.
2: I think you're right.
1: I feel like this is the theory.
2: Four Musketeers, find it.
0: More laughs in the morning. Scott and Allie on the Outlaw.

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1: A study has revealed what everybody already knows. Nobody reads the lengthy terms of service and privacy policies that bombard internet users every day. Nobody understands them. They're too long. They don't make sense. Matter of fact, about 550 people participated in this analysis, and none of them bothered to read the terms of service before signing up for what they thought was a social networking site they believed was real. Now, there were a few that sort of glossed over the important clauses, one of which was giving up a family member in order to join, yet they signed up for the service anyway. Of course, if you had sisters like mine, you would too.
0: The Rowdy Ride Home.

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1: For a lot of us, this is going to seem very hard to believe, but MTV made its debut 45 years ago. 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I also found it a very odd way to kick off a cable channel. That's like the Food Network debuting a brand new series called Why Watch? 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
0: This is the Rowdy Ride Home.
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1: Fair skies, it'll be a little bit breezy through evening, then lows tonight will be dropping to the upper 50s and lower 60s. Tuesday will be a pleasant September day, blue Colorado skies, highs in the 80s, west winds at 10 to 20 miles an hour, but dry, 50s to low 60s Tuesday night, a little bit warmer, 80s, some lower 90s, Wednesday and Thursday and Friday, dry, nights 50s and 60s, thunderstorms will return by next weekend.
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